0: 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Turquesa Pop.
1: 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Everybody to the dance floor.
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1: 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Acércate.
2: 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They just strut. What the...

0: 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Acércate.
1: It is what it is, they be like, oh she's a whole different animal. Got the beast unleashed to the net, and she's a whole different animal. Body on the hit, to take a jumping on with the white trying to glitch. Critical scout me, whole different animal.
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2: We have already in the past produced records. These records were successful and produced considerable results. But the funds have been spent, and very well spent. And for this reason, we're now...

know what I'm saying? Outside is back to what it was, you know what I'm saying? Atlanta, tell you about my run, you know what I'm saying? Ask Pluto Banker 21, you know what I'm saying? I done put up half, what's done is done, you know what I'm saying? Two cars in the back, two in the front, you know what I'm saying? They so down for me.

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1: It's been a while. 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

0: 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Turquesa Pop.
1: It is what it is, devil like Hoshi, she's a whole different animal. Got the beast unleashed to the net, and tease, she's a whole different animal. Body on the hit, to take a jump and arm of the white trying to glitch. Critical scout me, whole different animal.
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Know what I'm saying? 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Atlanta, tell you about my run, you know what I'm saying? Ask Pluto Banker 21, you know what I'm saying? I done put up half, what's done is done, you know what I'm saying? Two cars in the back, two in the front, you know what I'm saying? They so down for me.

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1: 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I wasn't close enough to try again. 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

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And everything I peep, can't just unsee. Zips tea, and it's unsweet. With respect, bud, yeah, when me done speak. Now we shooting the shot like